Assalamu alaikum. 1 p.m. This is Bangladesh Betar. The news read by Ushurjo Khairul Oishi. The cabinet approves the draft of the Enforced Disappearance Prevention and Redress Act 2026. The act aims to introducing a comprehensive legal framework to criminalize enforced disappearances, ensure justice, compensation and rehabilitation for victims. The approval came at a cabinet meeting with Prime Minister Tariq Rahman in the chair at Secretariat in the capital yesterday. The Ministry of Home Affairs placed the draft law before the cabinet. In the proposed law, enforced disappearances has been defined as a distinct criminal offense that will be cognizable, non-bailable and non-compoundable, with the aim of upholding human rights, human dignity, personal liberty and the rule of law. Prime Minister Tariq Rahman has consented to attend the inauguration ceremony of the July Mass Uprising Memorial Museum. A press information department handout informed this yesterday. The inauguration is scheduled to take place tomorrow morning, marking the second anniversary of the July Mass Uprising. Ministers, senior military and civil officials and invited distinguished guests will be present at the event. Saudi Arabia's Vice Minister for Foreign Affairs, Engineer Walid Al-Kharizi, is now in Dhaka on a two-day official visit aimed at holding

0: engagements with the Bangladesh government. The Saudi vice minister is scheduled to hold official engagements during his brief visit. The visit comes as Bangladesh and Saudi Arabia continues to maintain close bilateral cooperation across a range of areas, including labor migration, trade, investment, and regional issues. Bangladesh's ready-made garment industry has made a resilient start this fiscal. The improvement came with exports reaching $3.89 billion in July despite a challenging global business environment and domestic energy constraints. The Bangladesh Garment Manufacturers and Exporters Association said the performance should be viewed against the exceptionally high base of July 2025, which recorded the highest single-month RMG export earnings in the country's history. According to the BGMEA, as the new fiscal begins, the Export Promotion Bureau has released export data for the month of July. The figures show that Bangladesh's RMG export recorded a slight year-on-year decline of 1.92%, totaling $3.89 billion compared to $3.96 billion in July 2025. However, it is important to note that July 2025 was an exceptionally strong month, marking the highest single month export performance in Bangladesh's RMG history. The Bangladesh Bridge Authority has approved the long term release of 120 acres of land at the Jomuna Bridge site for the construction of a 55 megawatt solar power plant. The project is aimed at expanding the use of renewable energy and develop environmentally friendly infrastructure. The approval was given at the 117th board meeting of the Bangladesh Bridge Authority. If implemented, the project is expected to increase the supply of electricity from renewable sources to the national grid and play a positive role in environmental conservation by reducing carbon emissions. It is being considered an important step in the country's communication infrastructure as well as in the production of clean energy. South Korea's summer heat has killed 16 people so far this year. The Interior Ministry said this today, as the nation shelters in a wave of searing weather. Between 15th May and 2nd August, a total of 2,025 people have suffered heat-related illnesses, of which 16 people have died. A drone hit a busy beach in southern Russia, killing 7 people, including 3 children, local authorities have said. Footage circulating on social media appears to show a drone hurtling toward a cliffside before crashing and erupting into a fireball on the beach below. The total number of injured reached 40, with 17 people taken to hospital, said the governor of the Krasnodar region. He accused Ukraine of a deliberate strike on civilians. Finally, weather and forecast fell till 1 this afternoon says there are chances of rain or thunder showers with temporary south-southeasterly gusty or squally wind at a speed of 45 to 60 kilometers per hour over the regions of Faridpur, Khulna, Borishal, Potuakhali, Noakhali, and Kumilla. River ports in these areas are to west cautionary single number. And that's the end of the news. Our next bulletin will be at 2 this afternoon in Bangla.
1: Assalamu alaikum, Shubhudupur. Banijik Arjukram, Bangladesh Betar Khulna.

Hei, mayenok mayenok ere moton thak. 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Mayenok mayenok ere moton.